pick it up. Don't stop thinking of me. Don't make me feel this way. Come on over here and love me. You know what I want you to

0: Oak Ridge Boys, I'll Be True to You, AM 540 KWMT. After the break, be back with Eddie Rabbit, Running with the Wind. Stay right there.
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A double play for you on Frontier Days Friday night. Johnny Lee, Bet Your Heart on Me. And before that, somebody from Reba McEntire. 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

Boy, a lot of success for Dolly Parton with that song, 9 to 5. Of course, it was the theme song to the movie by the same name, and then it was a television series, and it reached number 1 on the Billboard Country chart in January of 1981, and in February, it went to number 1 on both the Billboard Hot 100 and the Adult Contemporary charts. Amazing success for Dolly Parton. Back to the music on a Friday night. David Houston, Already It's Heaven. 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

Neil McCoy, If I Was a Drinking Man, True Country, AM 540, KWMT. And, well, give me 5 minutes, would you? Here's Lori Morgan.

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Before that, Kenny Chesney and Living and Fast Forward. 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

I love you makes me crazy over you. 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Like a needle in a haystack, like a desert grain of sand. You're lost and gone forever, why I

0: says, I love you. 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Tomorrow at the Frontier Days Parade, the Abate of Iowa District 10 motorcyclists will lead off the parade, and then right after the parade is over, they will hightail it to Pocahontas and start their Spin the Bottle run for Saturday afternoon. They're meeting at Aspen Leaf Coffee in Pocahontas, so if you're not part of the parade group, you can register from 11 till 1. 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The ride ends at Shiny Top in Fort Dodge, and the proceeds from the run will go to the Abate of Iowa District 10 General Fund. A reminder from Paul Jackson and AM 540 KWMT.
1: When the storm clouds build in central Iowa, we'll keep you informed with the Severe Weather Advisor on KWMT. 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

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John Berry here. 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
1: Here's the AM 540 KWMT weatherology forecast. Lows dip down to about 63 overnight under partly cloudy skies. Winds out of the southwest, 5 to 10 miles per hour. Mainly clear skies develop with fog in spots early Saturday. High temperatures reach up to 88. Partly cloudy skies with fog in spots Saturday night. Chance of thunderstorms, lows around 66. From the Weatherology Weather Center, I'm staff meteorologist Laura Lockley. Right now, it's 72 degrees.
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1: Here's the AM 540 KWMT weatherology forecast. Lows dip down to about 63 overnight under partly cloudy skies. Winds out of the southwest around 5 miles per hour. Sunshine mixed with clouds at times again. Saturday, daytime highs approaching 89. Slight chance for storms. Saturday night, lows dip down to about 67. Mainly cloudy skies expected. From the Weatherology Weather Center, I'm meteorologist Jennifer Bujcicki. Currently 66.
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0: Here's the AM 540 KWMT weatherology forecast. Lows dip down to about 63 overnight under partly cloudy skies. Winds out of the southwest around 5 miles per hour. Sunshine mixed with clouds at times again. Saturday, daytime highs approaching 89. Slight chance for storms. Saturday night, lows dip down to about 67. Mainly cloudy skies expected. From the Weatherology Weather Center, I'm meteorologist Jennifer Bucheepski. Currently, it's 66 degrees.
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1: Here's the AM 540 KWMT weatherology forecast. A blend of clouds and sun today with a high of 89. Easterly winds around 5 miles per hour. Mainly cloudy skies expected tonight. Slight chance for storms. Lows level off around 67. Mainly cloudy skies expected tomorrow. Thunderstorms likely. Highs level off around 83. From the Weatherology Weather Center, I'm meteorologist Jennifer Vujicki. Right now, it's 64 degrees.
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7: AM 540 KWMT weatherology forecast. A blend of clouds and sun today with a high of 89. Easterly winds around 5 miles per hour. Mainly cloudy skies expected tonight. Slight chance for storms. Lows level off around 67. Mainly cloudy skies expected tomorrow. Thunderstorms likely. Highs level off around 83. From the Weatherology Weather Center, I'm meteorologist Jennifer Bujcicki. Right now, it's 64 degrees.
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You know it drove mama crazy being a trucker's wife. 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Papa called mama each and every night just to ask her how she was and if his kids were alright. 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Papa

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Hi, everyone. Good morning. Tim Dale Anchor in with the music on our Saturday morning oldies show. There you have Willie, of course. Nothing but blue skies. Let's go back for one from the Nitty Gritty Dirt Band. They're busy wrapping up their farewell tour.

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0: members of the military were killed in that airstrike that included a brigadier general. I'm Paul Stevens, and this is Fox News.
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Marie Osmond, True Country, KWMT. Checking my birthday list here on this Saturday, June 6th, born on this date, Spring Hill, Louisiana, 1943. Joe Stampley. Joe has had a bunch of hits down through the years, and of course all those duets with Mo Bandy. Dale on the AM radio, playing old Alabama. Let's go back to about the mid-80s for the boys.

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1: Tough talk out of Iran. I'm Pam Puzo, Fox News. While accusing

0: a high of 89. Easterly winds 5 to 10 miles per hour. Mainly cloudy skies expected tonight. Slight chance of thunderstorms. Lows dip down to about 67. Cloudy skies with a few peaks of sun. Tomorrow, chance of thunderstorms. Daytime highs approaching 83. From the Weatherology Weather Center, I'm meteorologist Jennifer Wojcicki. Right now, 73.
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Are you sure Hank done it this way? Waylon Jennings, True Country 540 KWMT. Reba McEntire is here.

Well, it's a great life if you don't weaken. How true, how true. Fair and Young, a little 50s music for you right there. True Country, KWMT, I'm Dale, adding my congratulations to RV the Farmer, week number 8 winners yesterday on the radio here at AM 540. Week number 8, the Spring Planting Edition, our winners, Lee and Amy Kuhlman. Congratulations to Lee and Amy. They farm in Crawford County near Ute, Iowa. And they enjoyed that prime rib dinner brought to their place by the Feed the Farmer crew. Now, that was cooked up, prepared by Tiny's on the Green on the Majestic Hills Golf Course there in Denison. Tiny's moved to the golf course in Denison with his steakhouse. 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

Where did I go wrong? Steve Warner. I've had that thought on occasion. Thank you, Steve. Tim Dale Eichers, and thanks for tuning in. Leave it right here at 540 KWMT. Paul Jackson, John Paul Jackson, will have the music for you on the other side of the news at noon, and he'll be keeping you company all this afternoon right here at KWMT, your station for the country legends. We got one right here from way down there in the Rio Grande Valley, talking about Freddie Fender.

I was summoned from Montgomery. I had my guitar on my back. When a stranger stopped beside me in an antique Cadillac. He was dressed like 1950, half drunk and hollow-eyed. He said, it's a long walk to Nashville.

He said, "This is where you get off, boy, 'cause I'm going back to Alabama." As I stepped out of that Cadillac, I said, "Mister, many thanks." He said, "You don't have to call me Mister, Mister.

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3: There's the AM 540 KWMT weatherology forecast. Partly cloudy skies this afternoon with a high of 88. Winds out of the southeast, 5 to 10 miles per hour. Slight chance for storms. Tonight, lows sit down to about 68. Partly cloudy skies. Cloudy skies tomorrow, chance of thunderstorms. Daytime highs approaching 82. From the Weatherology Weather Center, I'm meteorologist Jennifer Vujicki. Currently, it's 84 degrees.
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Looking for a little paradise tonight. Charlie McClain along with Mickey Gilly. True Country, AM 540 KWMT. Into the 1 o'clock hour, Paul Jackson with you. So glad you stopped by to engage with the classic country music like Kenny Rogers, Love, or something like that.

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0: That's John Anderson with Seminole Wind, AM 540 KWMT. Not a ton of wind out there this afternoon, just an enjoyable day. Clouds off and on, sunshine off and on, and all the activity going on at the Fort Museum grounds there for Frontier Days. Give you a little preview for the 2 o'clock hour. Vicky's Dance Academy on stage 1 at 2 o'clock, so a lot of parents will be out there taking that in as well as other attendees. Dugan's is going to have another foam party at the Kids Corral with their foam cannons. Army of the Southwest is going to have a skirmish reenactment. On Maryland will be on stage 1 at 3 o'clock, and the Flying Debris Comedy Act at 3 p.m. as well on stage 4A. 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
5: Here's the AM 540 KWMT weatherology forecast. Mainly sunny this afternoon with daytime highs approaching 88. Southeasterly winds 5 to 10 miles per hour. Partly cloudy tonight, slight chance of thunderstorms, lows sit down to about 68. Chance for storms tomorrow, high of 82, cloudy skies. From the Weatherology Weather Center, I'm meteorologist Jennifer Vujicki. Right now, 84.
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2 o'clock hour, Saturday afternoon, Frontier Day Saturday, in fact, with Paul Jackson. Good to have you along. Tim McGraw there, Live Like You Were Dying, and now Ty Herndon, I Want My Goodbye Back.

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0: That's the Daisy. Come home soon. 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The Abate of Iowa group is going to be coming home to Fort Dodge later today. 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So a big hello to everybody out there on that Harley ride here this afternoon. 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

Some 4 p.m. music on a Saturday with Paul Jackson and Brian White. I'm not supposed to love you anymore. Then cut that out, huh? Brad Paisley, two people fell in love. 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

0: The Dancing Cowboys, Bellamy Brothers, AM 540 KWMT, Paul Jackson here. Thanks so much for riding along with me on a Frontier Days Saturday, and we'll have some more information about that later on in the hour. Right now, we'll get a WeatherEye Weather Center forecast to you, and then come back with Paul Brandt, Ty Herndon, Doug Supernaw, and Shania Twain. Stay right there.
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0: 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And then Elvira, the Oak Ridge Boys. Clay Walker after that.
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0: Okay, so that was a four-pack. Started with Black Hawk, Goodbye Says It All, then Family Tradition from Hank Williams Jr., Fishing in the Dark, Nitty Gritty Dirt Band, and you just heard Valentine from Martina McBride. True Country, AM 540, KWMT with Paul Jackson on a Saturday afternoon / evening. And here's a reminder that the Lions Club is going to do a pancake breakfast as part of Frontier Days tomorrow. 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
1: Here's the AM 540 KWMT weatherology forecast. Slight chance of thunderstorms tonight. Otherwise, partly cloudy skies. Lows dip down to about 68. Southeasterly winds 5 to 10 miles per hour. Overcast skies tomorrow. Chance for storms, highs around 82. Cloudy skies expected tomorrow night. Storms likely. Lows level off around 65. From the Weatherology Weather Center, I'm staff meteorologist Laura Lockwood. Currently, it's 90 degrees.
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